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0: 10-4, what's your location?
1: It was going to be south on 412, gray compact. Looked like a Buick with writing on the front windshield, driver's side. He was doing 97 in a 55 when I flipped around on him. He kept going. I don't know if he got on the interstate or he kept going down 412.
0: 10-4.

0: 8:30, just to make a note correction, he was south on US 70 out to Bedford White.
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0: 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Only thing that turned out of it was a Bentley code for a 2004 Chevy Silverado.
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0: 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You said it was eastbound?
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0: 38, you say the is down?
1: Yeah, that's a 10-4. If you want me to run something, I can.
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0: 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Coming back, 905.
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1: Table.

0: 412 and Highway 70. There's going to be two CMVs stuck in the grass. If you can go check it out.
1: 10-4. They're out.
0: 10-4, they advised one of them was possibly partially 88.
1: 10-4, I'm in route.

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1: 82, that's 10-4.
0: 10-4.
1: 82, you got something? If I can run it on something else.
0: Tennessee 27, 057, 466, 634.
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0: AVA 38. Hey, AVA 38, call that number back and see if you can get a better location of it. Still there. Hop on 412 and see if you're looking for it.
1: AVA 38, 10-4, he refused to give his number back, so call that number.
0: 10-4, I'll keep looking.

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0: I've got the subject field number. I can't put it in the text since it's down. Do you want me to email it to you?
1: Is it just a number or is it a picture?
0: I've got a number and a picture of him, and it's got all of his information.
1: No, you can email it.
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1: Tip 4.

0: 803, Junior 76.
1: Go ahead, sir.
0: I'll be the ground contact. I'm about 15 out.
1: 10-4, about 4.5 out.

0: 8803.
1: 8803, I'm on the phone with the crisis hotline that's speaking to him right now. I was actually just about to update 75.

0: Unit 75. Go ahead. Alright, so the crisis line that's on the phone with him is advising that the subject is able to see the lights from the roadway right now. So if you're in that general area, I don't know if you might be able to see him or not.
1: Okay, 10-4, so he can see the lights on the roadway from his location.
0: Yeah, 10-4, that's what the crisis intervention line is advising, he said.

0: Dispatch unit 76. Go ahead. Hey, if you're able to, there might be a barn in the area or a pond. I'm on the phone with the deputy and the mom, and she's advising that he might be in a pond or near the pond or some barn.
1: Okay, 10-4, there's two ponds, one on the north end of the house, one to the south end. I'll check those. And looks like there's a some type of barn. It's going to be east, back behind the house. There's a path that leads back there behind there to the barn. Looks like everything's set up on it, so I can't see inside of it.
0: Yeah, 10-4, she's advised that the path to the barn he also may be on, but she's advising the pond a lot. He keeps reiterating that she knows where he is, so...

And Unit 76, they're advising he normally goes to the one that's going to be north of the house. So there's a little travel trailer to set up near him.

0: Deputy on scene, advising if he's west of the trailer that they're currently at.
1: Yeah, 76, I want to talk to the tail end of that.
0: 76, the deputy advised that the pond that he normally goes to is going to be on the east end, or correction, the north end of the house. There's a little trailer set up by there, a travel trailer. And they're advising that... Stand by. They're advising there's a travel trailer near the pond, and he normally goes to the one to the north end of the house.
1: Unit 76, I'm only catching part of it. Let me change channels on you.

0: Unit 76, I see you lighting up, but I got nothing coming through.
1: Yeah, I was watching, swapping the radios. I got you killed now. I can hear you. So what were you putting out there?
0: It's in for the deputy that's on scene with the mother. Is advising that he normally goes to the pond that's north of the house. It's a little travel trailer next to it. Stand by. They're advising it's a little west of where they're at, and it could be over there. They're advising the travel trailers in the area.

0: 76 third pass, and they're lighting up the camper trailer with their flashlights right now.
1: Okay, 10-4. Yeah, I got the camper trailer, and then there's a little pond there, and then there's one just to the east of it that's a little bigger. I searched the small one first.
0: Yeah, 10-4, they're advising he's normally at that small.

0: 76. Just be advised, he's saying he can hear you, and it's pretty loud. It's starting to annoy him, and he's getting pretty agitated about it. He's not going to come out of the woods. Okay, 10-4. I've checked the little pond, and then I saw the deputies go around it. They spent out pretty good, but it is heavily wooded right there. I'll expand a little bit, kind of where we're right over. 10-4.
1: Hey, 83, can you repeat your last traffic?
0: 8803, he's advising the helicopter's pretty loud to him, and it's annoying him and getting on his nerves. He's starting to get agitated as we cross this thing, and he's advising he's not going to come out of the woods.
1: Hey, well.

0: 76, 8803.
1: Hey, don't worry.
0: Hey, sir, just letting y'all want to gain some altitude and try not to be as loud, try not to agitate him. I'm still going to search this immediate area here.

0: At 76, they're advising he's walking towards the road. They are unsure if he's put the weapon down.
1: Okay, 10-4, they say where he's walking towards the road from, or just in general?
0: They're just saying in general, it's what he's saying, the crisis, so it's very, very limited details.

0: 76. He's advising. He's on the road and has not put the weapon down. Advising. He's on Reynoldsburg now.
1: Okay,
2: 10-4. 803, you 10-9 that traffic.
0: 8-8-0-3, he's advising. He's actually on the road now and he still has a weapon in his hand. They're trying to get him to put it down.
2: 10-4.

0: 38. 38. Can you run that 1027 in the cat? Just need to know if it's valid.
1: Sure.

0: 38-38.
1: Comes back to Kevin's subject, Dowley Class Delta.
0: Careful.
1: Units on scene, if it's possible. 1072. He's advised if he doesn't see anybody on the road, he could possibly be on a crossroad.
2: Yes, 36. I'm searching for him. I didn't see him on that Reynoldsburg. I'm searching the Highway 37 right now.
1: Simple.

0: Okay, 76. He's now advising Keith not far from the road, and he's refusing to put down the weapon.
1: Okay, 10-4.

0: 8-8-1.
1: Hey. 8-800.
0: Is the subject still over line with the crisis center?
1: That's 10-4.
0: Can you hear the conversation?
1: At 10:50, I'm on the phone with the supervisor. He's just kind of relaying the notes that they get.

0: Eddie Adelford.
1: He's still on a line with crashes.
0: Yeah, that's a 10-4. I'm also getting the deputy to check with the mom. He was wanting a text from her, and she's in a text. An 8803. I'm also attempting to get the landmark to see if there's anything I could direct 76 to.
1: Yeah, well.

0: Unit 76. Clear. With you, you said you couldn't see anything in that barn, correct?
1: The barns that I have seen, all the doors are closed. So I can't see into any of them.
0: Unit 76, Keith advises you're far off now, that you were closer earlier.
1: Okay, 10-4 then. That was probably where more north and east of the residence.

0: Yeah, 10-4, he just hit 1,000 now. The helicopter was closer earlier. I'm not quite sure. Maybe near the pond.
1: Yeah, 10-4, when you said that we were aggravating him, we were over more of the pond that's to the north. The larger pond to the north is about where we were.
0: 10-4, I'll update the deputy.
2: Here, Kenny's drag. Could Crassus hear the helicopter on the call?
0: Stand by, I ask now.
1: Hey, Lieutenant, you know, also let them know we climbed a couple thousand feet too, so probably can't hear us as much.
2: Yeah, 10-4. I think I hear you earlier. It might give us a general idea.
1: Yes, sir, 10-4.

0: Unit 76, any update on if they can hear us or not?
1: That's 76, stand by. He's texting the lady that's on the phone right now. I believe they're waiting on a response from him. They've seen the message, but haven't put anything back in their cab.
0: Unit 36, you broke up on me.
1: Hey, Unit 76, there's a 1050 on the response right now. I believe they're trying to get him to answer if he can hear the helicopter.
0: Okay, 10-4, 8803, we're searching over here by Hobby Road. I don't know if the county has anybody over here. That's going to be further east of the pond. It'll be the next road. If we actually need Tomorrow Road, didn't see anybody could come out over there.
1: 76, he's just advised that the helicopter is extremely loud now and making anxiety worse, and he is unable to think.

0: They were pretty December 6th. I don't know what to make of that. We can't even hear you now.
1: All right, can you hear me now?
2: Negative.

0: This is 75. How do you copy now?
1: That's 75. I got you loud and clear. 8803.
0: We were just saying that we're searching Hobby Road, which is east of, it's like the next road east. Because he did say that he was close to the road and that he wasn't seeing anybody or any vehicle, so it's a pretty desolate little road out here. It's east of that pond and the wooded area.
1: Unit 75, at the 10-4, the subject is on, it's not been very, very loud now, so... He might be in the area.
0: Yeah, we're up. I just came down about 1,500 feet because I think it's we're too high for the radios to work properly. So, and we're kind of over that area. So he might be over this way.

0: I know Farid has said, earlier when he said it was loud, y'all was directly out in front of the residence. You was fairly loud right then when you was saying that.
1: Yeah, I'm not sure if there's, you know, there might be a little bit of a delay of, you know, when you said it by the time they got it out to us. So it could have been really anywhere, but we were kind of focused kind of northeast of the house when he said we were bothering him.
0: Yes, careful. Do you have something to look at over on Hobbit Road?
1: No, we're just letting you know we're searching that area now, just because when he made that comment about coming out on the road and not seeing anybody, he said he might have been on a side road. We noticed, you know, he walked through these woods from the back of the house. He probably could have ended up over here on a hobby, so we're checking that now.
0: 10-4. Dispatch, can you see if Crisis can still hear bullfrogs in the background of his call?
2: Miss 10-4, I'll check with him now.

0: 73. Subject advising, you're far away now.
1: All right, 10-4.

0: 76, he's advising you're close now.
1: Okay, 10-4. We're going to be on the west side of Reynoldsburg Road. There's another pond over here, right off of Highway 77.

0: 76, shoot direct on left.
1: Alright, we're at Reynoldsburg Road around Clinton Road. Near the railroad tracks.

0: 76. You don't happen to have any heat signatures in that area, do you?
1: I'm looking. I'm seeing a lot of deer, but I haven't seen anything that looks like a person yet.
0: Simple.

376. At the end of the driveway, across Reynoldsburg, there looks to be a pond, but it looks like it's a fairly clear field. Can y'all see around that good?

0: Echo 3 to 76.
1: All right, Lieutenant.
0: Y'all should be over a pond about where you're at now. It looks to be an open field. Can y'all see around that pretty good?

0: right, I got quite a few that I can see. One of them surrounded by trees in an open field. Then there's one, looks like maybe the some deputies in a truck are looking at one that's in the corner of an open field.
1: Sure, the one I'm talking about is going to be on the west of Reynoldsburg, across Reynoldsburg from the drive to 475.

I got the small one that's right off the driveway there. There's no trees around it. Unit 76, he's advising that the helicopter is zipping over your head. Okay, 10-4.

0: 8803. So looks like based off of that, it's going to be between Reynoldsburg and Highway 77, somewhere around there at the railroad system.
1: Yeah, well.

0: 803-76.
1: Go ahead.
0: Crisis just heard a siren, and that would have been where the two deputy cars are together, just a little south of the residence.

0: All right. I was only looking at a heat source here, not far from that. Give me just a second. I'll get you. Do you want the coordinates, or do you want to try to get you behind my address?
1: Stand by.

0: 803, is it close to where the two deputy cars are?
1: That's 10-4. Yeah, where he's looking is just behind them and out their right doors towards the railroad tracks. There's a clump of trees.
0: If you can just relay, we're here with radio, we have comms with them.
1: Alright, 10-4, the unit's got its lights on, is pulling up almost directly a beam it right now.

0: And Unit 76, goggles down there, but we got a laser pointing at it from the helicopter where he's looking right now.
1: He's disconnected the call.
0: Alright, Lieutenant, whatever I'm looking at, if somebody has a Google Maps, I can give them the coordinates and y'all can kind of see where it's at. If, whatever it is, it's moving. Can't get a good picture on it to see if it's an animal or not. 80, correction, Unit 76, go ahead and give me the coordinates and I can see if I can get them. Yeah, they're kind of pointing the flashlights in that direction now, the direction that they need to walk.
1: Yeah, but what's the distance there, 76?
0: Alright, so they're all parked there with it. They're in the open field. They need to go down that little path that's in the back of that field to get back here where I'm looking at.

0: probably 100 yards or so.
1: What direction?
0: West, where they're out there, they're getting into the field. There should be a little path that they can walk down, like a little road or driveway that leads back into the wood line towards the railroad tracks.
2: Correct. Unit 76, they're advising that they can hear you over the phone. Crisis can hear you.
0: Ten-4, you said Crisis can't hear us.
2: 10-4.
0: All right, let's get, they're on that path now, headed back in there to that tree line.
1: 10-4, still about 100 yards.
0: Yes, sir, maybe 75 now. Oh, I'm still trying to look for it through these trees, it's moving.
1: 10-4.

0: One thing just exited the tree line. It looks like it might be a raccoon or something, but I think we can zero it in this little area here. If they can hear us, and they can.
1: Thank you.

0: Unit 76, are you able to tell if they have a flashlight pointing towards this direction?
1: Yeah, that's the area that I was seeing, what I was looking at. A raccoon did exit the trees, right there in front of them. That could have been what I was looking at, but it looked bigger than that whenever I first saw it.
0: Careful.

0: Unit 76, are you able to advise where the officers are?
1: L3, you still have a heat source in there that they're walking to.
2: 1050, Lieutenant. What I was seeing, it may have been that raccoon that exited the tree line. I've not seen anything else in there.

0: Hey, Lieutenant, there's a pickup, looks like a unit pulling in to, I guess it's a business, like a, some type of a garden center or something. Alright, on the south side of that, there's a trailer, and there's a picnic table behind the trailer. There is a heat source that's been on there. It looks like it's small, like a cat, but if they could just rule that out for us.
1: Yeah, well.

It's going to be out his passenger side door, the trailer, and then that other picnic table right there behind it.

0: they're out on foot. When I say trailer, I'm talking about a trailer home. It's on the front side of that property. They're back there by the semi-trailers. That might have been my fault on the wording.
1: Yeah, well.

0: Unit 76, dispatching Tango, evaded from across the center.
1: That's 1050. I just asked them if they're able to hear the helicopter over the phone right now.

0: Unit 76. Go ahead. They're going to attempt to run some sirens. They're going to attempt to run some sirens again and see if he says anything.
1: Okay, 10-4.

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1: Go ahead.
0: The call dropped. We're trying to reestablish, but it's just going directly to voicemail.
1: Okay, 10-4.

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1: All right, go ahead.

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0: Alright, whenever I copied it, it's too far away, so we try one more time with it. You said 36 point.
1: And then 14.7 north. 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
1: Okay. 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

0: 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We got those coordinates in. We're going to get over there too.
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1: 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Are you able to go Highway 70 Ashport Road? We got a report of a tree in the road blocking one lane.
0: Can't fly being around.
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0: See, that was direct in the row.
1: Simple thing.

0: Hey, 38 Madison just called back and advised that they've got a county highway in route. Can we go ahead and cancel T-Dot?
1: And for whoever they got, it'll be fine. It might take them a little minute to get it out, though, depending on what tools they got.
0: Cancel.

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1: 88 77. Just had an incident at the westbound Bend County Rest Area where a subject pulled a rifle on an individual and left headed westbound. I'm trying to get information. Stand by.
0: Okay,

0: going to be a black GMC pickup truck. I believe it was an older white male with a rifle. Just left the rest area headed westbound. And it'll have some form of disabled or handicapped tag on the vehicle.
1: Ten-4, do you advise he pulled a gun on someone, or did something happen there? Wait, what other details do we have?
0: From what I'm gathering, they were at the rest area. The subject in this black GMC truck pulled a rifle and pointed it at the caller who's on the phone. I'm still trying to get information about what led up to this. The perpetrator has left in a black GMC pickup truck from the Benton County rest area headed westbound.
1: Before I'm going to end this inspection, be right with us.
0: That's all.

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I'll be around if I call. 8876, temple.

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0: Is the caller following this vehicle or around it still?
1: 8876, 1050.
0: 10-4, right. Posted up here at the 116 westbound. Still on 245 at this point.
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0: 068-426-111.
1: Navy 942, we're having bad connection right now.
0: 10-4, stand by. Just making sure.
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0: 8891, 275.
1: 8891, 275, 92 westbound, Indiana trailer tag, off of 911-530, level 3.
2: Several.

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0: 981, I'm 40. 99. Fresh, 1800 Eastbound, be New Jersey, Delta, service. Number, Charlie, be a full transit sprinter van, white in color.
1: Will you
0: attend
1: on that tag?
0: 10-4 will be New Jersey, Delta 77, Whiskey, November, Charlie.
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0: 1084. 1084. 1081 I-40, 99 eastbound, in Michigan, Echo Victor Foxtrot 5415, Tango White Dodge Sprintway.
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0: 1081, I'm 4099 eastbound, Utah Taylor, 187, 073 Alpha, Bill, small, 5 5.

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0: 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Got a Tennessee trailer tag, unreadable, a log truck.
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1: Going to be US 70 and Veterans Drive. First 28 is going to be Tennessee. Delta Victor 016 Papa 7 on a gray escape. Let me know when you're ready for the second. Second's going to be 661 Alpha India 4 on a black Frontier.
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0: I tried to make contact at the rest area, but they're not answering the phone. Benton County has fire and notice of cautionary.
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0: 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Do you have a training today? 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
0: Okay.

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0: 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I've got a 1028. Can you copy?
1: Timberwood.
0: It's going to be New Jersey abortion. Papa Zulu 426. Papa, it's going to be a blue Peterbilt flag trailer.
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1: I have a 1045, 2405 Highway 64. It's going to be a black Chrysler van and a Toyota Highlander. They're going to be in the parking lot of the Dollar General.
0: And 4, when I get off this 81, I'll take it.
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0: 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I'm not going to return.
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0: All right, I got it. 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

Jackson units. Be on the lookout for a 1057 I-40 eastbound at the 103. Give me a white CMV all over the roadway. Trailer tag is Foxtrot Bravo 000732. Almost hit multiple vehicles on the roadway.

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1: J1. 8942. Yes, 79 Old Parish Road, BO with a white dump truck number 95.
0: Tickle.
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1: Tivo.

Jackson units. Be on the lookout for a 1057 I-4 eastbound at the 82. It's going to be a white cab CMV. Truck number 555. Drifting back and forth between lanes.

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1: 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I'm filing out of 1057. I'm behind you now. I'm trying to sleep responsible. It's not for us.
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0: Going to be 1081 with him. It's going to be I-40 East, about the 98 mile marker. It's going to be trailer tag. I believe it's going to be Illinois 897039.

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Jackson units. 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We have blue CMV swerving between lanes.

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1: I'm with
0: 8833. 10-4. 1045, I-40 eastbound at 83. Me and Nissan Altima that hit the right shoulder. Possible hydroplane.
1: 10-4, en route.
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1: I'm
0: going to interrupt this 1045. We got a call from Aston County about a 1057 Highway 70 East and Daniel Road coming from Carroll County into Madison. It's going to be a white Dodge or X4 driving on the wrong side of the road.
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1: 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C-1042 at T-Dot in Carroll County. It's going to be Highway 22 and Field School Road. It's got glass and debris in the roadway. I'll be here for traffic control.
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Be New Flanagan Road and Sand Ridge Road.

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8913. 8933. I-40 West, 87 route. I have a vehicle that's hit a large tarp in lane 3. It's got damage to their vehicle. They're over on the shoulder right now. 8890 is out there with them requesting Madison Trooper come out. 3833-10-4, I'm at TO 18836, if you could pass that along to another unit, please. 8835, I'll take on that. 8835, 10-4.

0: Nej, han er ikke far. 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
1: Eddie 890. Eddie 90. I'm just 2 units headed that way. Also, T-Dot's en route to assist with that tarp.
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0: 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I'll be 10-6 vehicle search. 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
0: 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CD 1045, my phone, delayed crash report. Two vehicles occurred last night. Caller stated their other subject's phone does not work. Can't get anywhere with the insurance company. They're needing a report, mate.
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1: Let you know, we'll have 1045 in Hardin County, Highway 128 in Pickwick Dam there at North Shore Drive. Three vehicles, roadway is blocked.
0: That's 10-4. The records are picking up on scene now, and then I can clear.
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1: 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I had an ambulance just past me, heading the same direction.
0: Hardin County gave it to us as a 45. Didn't say anything about injuries.
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I'll be clear from the scene. I'll be en route to Jackson General to drop off paperwork to one of the drivers. 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
1: You can put this 40 or this 46 I'm on in pending. 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

0: Cindy, 30. Hey, 30, you got 1088, Highway 412 East and Country Way Drive. Got a tree down blocking the eastbound lane.
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1: 8-92. 1083, I-40, westbound to 87 off ramp, be out with the Indiana trailer plate, Papa Delta, 27441. On a flatbed, also a white F-250, and a block.
0: Oh.

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38, 38, 38, 38, 38, 38, 38, 38, 38, 38, 38, 38, 38, 38, 38, 38, 38, 38, 38, 38, 38, 38, 38, 38, 38, 38, 38, 38, 38, 38, 38, 38, 38, 38, 38, 38, 38, 38, 38, 38, 38, 38, 38, 38, 38, 38, 38, 38, 38, 38, 38, 38, 38, 38, 38, 38, 38, 38, 38, 38, 38, 38, 38, 38, 38, 38, 38, 38, 38, 38, 38, 38, 38, 38, 38, 38, 38, 38, 38, 38, 38, 38, 38, 38, 38, 38, 38, 38, 38, 38, 38, 38, 38, 38, 38, 38, 38, 38, 38, 38, 38, 38, 38, 38, 38, 38, 38, 38, 38, 38, 38, 38, 38, 38, 38, 38, 38, 38, 38, 38, 38, 38, 38, 38, 38, 38,

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0: 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Everything's 10-4.
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1: I-40 westbound to 102 Tennessee, Bravo Victor Romeo 8841, Gray Nissan Frontier.

0: 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Hey, Tony, you got traffic?
1: Hey, 38 Tiffle. 4886 Brownsville Highway. 1045, one vehicle.
0: Tiffle, I've been around.